0: is Breda Nu.
1: So the Motown sound had kind of like a heartbeat, which was cool, but we put four on the floor like this. And just a little taste of hi-hat. And then we brought the bass. As I turned in the room, I noticed some kind of guy playing guitar. He looked a little like Nile Rodgers. So I thought, why not? That might be cool. 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

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I listen to your heartbeat. 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

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And every once in a while, I start texting, write a paragraph, but then I delete the message. 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